0: excuse. Big up Terry Mix.
1: But anyway, put on the gun and be away. Make me tell the girl that I'm bizarre.
2: Busy, busy, bizarre, busy, bizarre. Busy, busy, bizarre, so bizarre. Busy, busy, bizarre, I'm very bizarre.

0: When the musician in Jamaica started to play, a lot of them can play calypso too, because they play a lot of calypso. Mm. But because the American influence music come past through down there, you know, them start to kind of get more to, them time used to have Fats Domino.
1: Yes.
0: And plenty of them type of people. So after a while now, the music start drift from the reggae to, it used to be a music almost like a half blues. And used to play before the ska start, you know. Even people like Joe Higgs, cha-na-na, cha-na-na-na-na, cha-na-na, cha-na-na-na, you know that music?
1: Right.
0: Used to play that plenty.
1: Uh-huh.
0: So from there now it developed to people start ching, ching, ching, ching, ching for ska, you know. Uh-huh. And then for rock steady, like ching, ching, ching. For reggae now it's check, check, check, you know. So you have three different feels. But the three of them can put together again and make one thing still.

So you are the one who come to challenge the kings of kings, the lords of lords, and the conquering land of the tribe of Judah, and the elect of God and the light of the world, the word right ruler. Huh? Well, sorry for you, my friend. I now see your faith with music 10 commandments.

0: them don't teach. It's the education that we don't get in school, you know. We don't get that type of education that when we grow up we can know who we is. Mm-hmm. We get a more education that we might know who Christopher Columbus is, how Marco Polo is, you know. But we never really know who Marcus Garvey is, who Haile Selassie is, how any black man is.
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0: because of our traditions. 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

James, fear James' signal. You got it, mother God, and give me that impulse. Those in it for the business looking pretty abysmal. That's a spade call, that a spade. Harder to avoid once your boy takes center stage. Push the button, get the lump sums all erased. Soon enough, love's all the rage. I don't need you to like me, but yet I get busy and brightly, daily and nightly. Flavor all spice soon as you sight me. 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Be loyal, don't partake of the seed oil. Watch stars align, my name voice saying you should move side to side.

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I'm not lying, voices in my head that are not mine. Voices of all kinds, hip-hop, TV news, all trying to see me dope. I cannot believe these dopes, I cannot believe these dames. Ain't really trying to see me safe, they want to call me strange. For playing and praying and saying trying to get paid ain't the name of the game. Clock running with both legs, cool jets with the full flex and the full-fledged. Pornhub got you singing, got you thinking ahead instead of thinking ahead. Yep. I was just playing the pond cone, next thing known got caught in a cyclone. Rapper such a pothole, jumping.

United States, quiet water, major waves. Stay the course, make a way, and come ashore on a greater day. Homegrown from the greatest grain, full flavor in the native strain. 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

Same homie, brainstorming, coming up with ways to get this chicken right. Infamil, I had to cop, you know, just keep my infant right. Changing pampers, niggas outside thinking I'm lit tonight. Every 10 minutes past, she take a shit, I'm sick tonight. 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

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What do we know? 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Nobody talking, so I'm moving like a caterpillar. 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So enter your net, your internet prankster. 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
2: Everything's alright. Well in hand, boy saying leading the charm life. 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I would not do a darn thing for a Klondike. Nah, y'all in for a long night. Never throw Chinese stars in a bar fight. Yeah. New face of the Fahrenheit. It'll take way more space than a terabyte. Come on. I ain't in a hot porn, I eat a lot of popcorn. If hell only knew how good the chase and the dream felt. Equivalent to mighty healthy, and if you take selfies, you need help. My favorite things are hard to explain. I ain't getting sweaty running, I'll just take the next train. Apologies for worsening in your headspace. Phrenology studies how your head shape. It's difficult to pinpoint free will. Still, top of the bill, I collect emails. That's a flex fit for Mad Cobra. Just make sure the scene will never wind up in your spam folder. Worried up, I kick it. You think that I was winning the World Cup? Just sent back from the setback. Took a millisec, stepped out in a jetpack. I'm great at skipping stones. You ain't see me sucking on no chicken bones. And proving right, they're doing right will be spectacular as a rapper that's little known. Intent mad fast and on track, saying can't crash. Label reps, you spending cold hard cash. Killing children, they bombard with faux hard trash. Eat something from the soil. Don't defy a logic with hydrogenated oil. Worldwide, tune into the classroom. Restaurants that don't be letting people use the bathroom. That's inhumane. If you're not Episcopalian, the aliens gonna eat your brain. That's what religion sound like. I only introduce them to reduce them to a soundbite. It's lucrative to act fool. Has financial burden that I carry like a pack mule. Luckily, it's all illusory. To find my sweetie and me, I'm sweet needing loosely. Not a wage earner, I'm a page turner. Fast learner. Not saying I'm the next Nat Turner, but might turn up and burn down every fat burger. Definitely enlist. You care with me, integrity exists. Take a look on the bright side. I might be cooking, thinking up a hook on a bike ride. Lots more, Mr. Nice Guy, but picking out the right top? Nah. Probably in an undershirt, I never call a wife beater. Swag, making arts and crafts with a pipe cleaner. Wife beater's nothing to take light. I ain't moving breakneck speed while I break night. You can follow homeboy seeing on the turnpike twice without seeing any brake lights. Nice. At least when I'm stateside. I also got along with the Autobahn. Lead the feed for the grapevine. I got a need for speed, yet I take time.

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1: Vous êtes toujours avec l'inconsolable pour ces deux heures de bon son. 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Et puis on a terminé avec Inspect a Deck et le morceau Solitude avec en featuring Flea Lord, Husking Ping et BVNGS sur une prod de P.A. 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Ça s'appelle Oh.
2: 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Boys saying catch you around the way, I'm a nice guy. About to hit the roof with my fiddle, that's right. Learn things little by little. Just playing with a crack code. Biters better back off, better off with black mold. Cursed be the day he stops. It isn't gonna rain, those are just AC drops. I don't think I go too far and say mixed crowds are the only crowds there are. People wanna stay too close. I don't really care what's sold or care who votes. Ain't no nonsense in my table of contents. Whatever necessary on my itinerary. Homie, this is not a drill, but ain't no need to call the military. Not sure what the rules say, but once turned down, lead role in the school play. Didn't want to run the risk, I have plans arise. I have the most sophisticated rap fans alive. I'll pay attention if it may be truth. I like sleeping in, I'm very careful with my baby juice. Burning at the stake is infinitely more concerning than just learning from mistakes. The best things in life are free. We'll offer that or a money back guarantee. So if you hear a voice saying records you don't feel, you may have a wound so serious it won't heal. Nah, it'll heal. I'm off to earn my next meal, reinventing the wheel. What you counting up, you counting all the odd blinks. None of the cusses are the customary hijinks. People like to say that there ain't nothing new under the sun. Fools better wake up. Brand new grooves under my thumb. Fun to use the BQE to drag race. Till you get pancake. Happy face, sad face. 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I sidestep confrontation on a rag. I'm about to never get mad for a second. I do a financial calculation in my head.
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2: 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Must be what I needed cause it happened. My mind stayed on a very fam. 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

0: 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Merci beaucoup. God bless you both. Merci, Massive. Yes, thank you.
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